0: But you and I'm going to let you go and buy a little door. And you better not you, so it's never been done. You don't want me to do it. The father is never my head. I tell my head coming in the window. You probably could have heard it. One woman down here, the trader. That could be what we want to make it. No, this is what we want to make it.
1: I'm going to go to the hospital.

0: Opéra Monde, francemusique.fr.
1: And when I heard of the heroic stand they had made, those boys fought it out to the last. And Arnhem was a mistake, and the officer commanding was Major General Urquhart. And Arnhem was not invaded, as Churchill declared. The heroic action of those lads, they were young boys between 19 and 20, fighting that we should live, not from the Germans, but from the Nazi tyranny. Kom och köjner pass ne fjuren, gjerne doge sjøgjernheim. Kom och köjner pass ne fjuren.

I would you go back on again, and I don't know. I got a lot of people.

Pilpintu hina pawarinki wawitay, yachay wasiman rinki. 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Pushkita pushka pushka nanitay, pushkita pushka pushkita pushka pushka nanitay, pushkita pushka pushkita pushka pushka nanitay, pushkita pushka pushkita pushka pushka nanitay, pushkita pushka pushkita pushka pushka nanitay, pushkita.